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So

David Guetta featuring EJ, Andrea Bocelli and Megan Thee Stallion. 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
2: Cause I'm having

walk on by. Girls be looking like they be fly. I pick to the beat, walking down the street in my new the freak. Yeah, this is how I roll. 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It's Red Bull with the big.